0: firearms to the pre or smoke. It just, not just the energy.
1: Well, maybe, Ted, can you identify a torch?
0: That's a negative. I've never seen space gear like that.
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1: ETI. Arms, two legs, I mean, don't mind firing a 3-0, sorry. Are you confirming an ETI?
0: It's moving north of the crash site. It's all fine.
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4: 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This is definitely an ETI.
3: Roger, Dodger, this is Alpha 1, all ears. We have an unidentified extraterrestrial intelligence approaching a populated residential area. All ETI parties are good to go. Every P parties are good to go. This is a code red.

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1: Sunday mornings were your favorite. I used to meet you down on Woods Creek Road. You did your hair up like you were famous, even though it's only church where we were going. Now, Sunday mornings I just sleep in. It's like I buried my face.

0: You got what's mine?
1: Promise me one thing.
0: What's that?
1: You sure the girl doesn't get hurt?
0: If you play with fire, you just might get burnt.

It was just two lovers sitting in the car, listening to Blonde, falling for each other. Pink and orange skies, feeling super childish. No Donald Glover. This call for my mother.

we were just two lovers. 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She got solar power. 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
0: Grab my glasses, I'm out the door. I'm gonna hit this city.
1: Let's
0: Before
1: go.
0: I leave, brush my teeth with a bottle of Jack. 'Cause when I leave for the night, I ain't coming back.

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Listen to the mariachi play at midnight. Are you with me? Are you with me?

Drink some margaritas by some blue lights. Listen to the mariachi play at midnight. Are you with me? Are you with me?

0: up at us from hell.
1: What? What does it say?
0: It's the worst.
2: But who got the beach house?
0: She's having it turned into a f***ing cat sanctuary.
3: What? Cats don't even like the beach.
1: What about the rest of the assets?
4: I flew all the way here from Ibiza!
5: To my children, I leave 13 cents.
1: No! Wait, you guys. There's probably a secret encoded message that means something else!
0: Yeah, that's what Mom would always do. P.S. There's no secret encoded message that means something else. Love, Taylor.
3: Okay. Great, well, good job, Chad. You finally pushed it too far.
6: En la cuarta, tu ahorro se multiplica. Aprovecha la promoción en leche evaporada. 4 piezas por solo 88 pesos. No dejes pasar esta oportunidad. 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Promoción válida del 3 al 30 de agosto. La cuarta, donde tu ahorro se multiplica.